0: not a physical place, but a spiritual place. But once you have attained that spiritual place, it reaches out to your mental and your physical, changing I and I entire life.
1: Monday.
2: Oh my God, well you better stay hydrated, okay?
1: No problem. Right. Thank you.
2: Thank you.
1: Bye.

0: glasses, I'm out the door. I'm gonna hit this city.
1: Let's
0: before
1: go.
0: I leave, brush my teeth with a bottle of Jack. Cause when I leave,

I'd like to dedicate this to my father, Francis L. It's a song the girls in the band wrote, Lisa and Wendy.